You have a long history with God, and you know He can be trusted. Ain't no way. Jamie McDonald on the Central Valley Spirit Radio.

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0: Yeah, I don't know how you do it, and I know I've put you through it. It's amazing that you can love me like I love me like I am.
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1: The dream is fading, now I'm staring at the door. I know it's over cause my feet have hit the cold floor. Check my reflection, I ain't feeling what I see. It's no mystery. Whatever happened to

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1: Perfectly. Micah Tyler on the Central Valley Spirit Radio. I'm Tim. The World Cup is now officially underway, and it is undeniably the world's largest event. I think it runs close to 6 weeks, wraps up July the 19th. But I saw this post on social media, figured that I would pass it along to you. And it was encouraging prayer for outreach during the World Cup, that it's not just a sporting event, it's a mission field. Fans are coming from around the globe where the gospel is actually banned. Think about that. And for a short time, they have an opportunity to be reached. And a great place to start is with all of us joining together in prayer.
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